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Olivia Dean soon. Right now, Jason Derulo on Star.

0: Coasties, it's Gina and Maddie. Hope you're having a great weekend. Coming up,
1: we've got your tickets, perfect for the school holidays, to see the new Shaun the Sheep movie every day. Plus, you can score a $500 voucher thanks to our great friends at Robinson Family Butcher. Perfect for the footy grand final and the long weekend.
0: Catch you tomorrow morning from 5:30.